0: Reageren op programma's en meepraten over Radio A en Hunze? Dat kan op Facebook. 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
1: No one would have believed in the last years of the 19th century that human affairs were being watched from the timeless worlds of space. No one could have dreamed we were being scrutinized as someone with a microscope studies creatures that swarm and multiply in a drop of water. Few men even consider the possibility of life on other planets. And yet, across the gulf of space, minds immeasurably superior to ours regarded this Earth with envious eyes. And slowly and surely, they drew their plans against us.

0: 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Naar nummer 06-533-747-99. Of natuurlijk gewoon even bellen. 0592 70 30 30.
1: Last night I turned the radio on for the midnight news. Suddenly I thought I died of a broken heart when I heard the announcer say,
2: "Ladies and gentlemen, the king is dead. Elvis Presley just died in a hospital in Memphis, Tennessee. 42 years on this planet, but he'll be here forever."

over the world during many, many years. I remember the disc jockey was playing Jill House Rock when I had my first date with a beautiful girl. And since that evening, you've been my friend, Elvis.

for a night like this, warmed by a stolen kiss, for I was lonely, and she was lonely.

It was a moonlit night in old Mexico. I walked alone between some old adobe haciendas. Suddenly, I heard the plaintive cry of a young Mexican girl.

Mama's old pajamas and your papa's mustache, falling out the windowsill, frolic in the grass, trying to mock the way they talk fun, but all in vain, gaping at the dapper men with derby hats and